0: for a blast of great music, daft chat and a man called Ben Baker in the middle of it, specifically being broadcast live on a Monday, tune into Noisebox at 8pm every Monday for Ben Baker versus Monday. Did I mention it's a Monday?
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0: 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And I kiss, yes, I kiss your perfumed hair.
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0: Hello, I'm a megalomaniacal supervillain intent on world domination. When I'm not choosing orange jumpsuits for my lackeys, stealing nuclear submarines, or ordering super lasers for my hollowed-out volcano base, I appease my wafer-thin conscience by patroning worthy causes. 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

0: Hello, I'm Robin Asquith. You might remember me from such rampy-pumpy romps as Confessions of a Window Cleaner, Confessions of an Assistant to the Manager, and Confessions of a Dream Alchemist. But what you might not know is that I'm called Robin because I'm actually a collection of 164 small birds wearing a man-shaped suit. There's three of us in the penis alone. 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

0: Do you like music? Yeah, yeah. Good music? Yeah, yeah. From all around the world in different times? Yeah, yeah. Have I got a show for you? It's a small world, Mondays 10 PM UK time. People enjoy it!
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1: Hello, I'm a megalomaniacal supervillain intent on world domination. When I'm not choosing orange jumpsuits for my lackeys, stealing nuclear submarines, or ordering super lasers for my hollowed-out volcano base, I appease my wafer-thin conscience by patroning worthy causes. 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

0: Well, stop your noise, Dobbin. You know, sometimes I think Dobbin's almost human. And then at other times, I think he's Warren Beatty. I think he's more than human. The three-legged horse. Oh, this looks like a nice spot, Dobbin. Hold up here a while and I'll spread my gingham tablecloth out on that grassy knoll and fumble in my rucksack for my banjo-lele. Here we go.
1: I was born under a wandering star. 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
0: I wish I hadn't started this low down. 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

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Just clear my passages. So a wandering star I was born beneath, and there's not much I can do about it, huh? My Louis Vuitton is never closed, we're constantly on the move. Hither and yon,

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Had to. You deserve it. You can't help it if you look like a horse. I thank you.

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I swear I can smell sausages from somewhere.

0: If you like good music whilst munching on a minty biscuit, then listen to Noise Box Radio. It's not too mucko. Right, turn that bloody racket off. Margaret's got the amp.
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0: You know, I always think of Noisebox Radio as a homebrew station. 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
1: 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Oh, flaming Nora.

0: Hark! Who's that at the door? Is it Ronan Keating again? And can that possibly be Nicky Byrne rapping at the window? And wait, I recognise the sound of Jason Orange at the letterbox. Yes, you're listening to Boys Knox Radio. Sorry.
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Cheerful, part three. Health service glasses, gigolos and brasses, round or skinny bottoms. Taking mum to Paris, lighting up the chalice, wee Willie Harris. Man to Stephen Biko, listening to Rico, Harpo, Groucho, Chico.

0: Boogie Cheer. Sing along with Smokey, part three. Coming out of Chucky. John Frank Soprano, Annie Celentano, Ron Acalino.
1: Three.
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0: 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Oh me, oh my, I hope that little Maisie comes by. 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I'm tuning into Noisebox on Saturday at 7 in case a certain little Maisie comes by.
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0: Do you like music? Yeah, yeah. Good music? Yeah, yeah. From all around the world in different times? Yeah, yeah. Have I got a show for you? It's A Small World, Mondays 10 p.m. UK time. People enjoy it.
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0: Saturday nights. What were they made for? Strictly with Claudia? I have the superior fringe and no capes with me, darling. What else is there on a Saturday night? A masked singer? I think not. You get the real deal with me, Maisie Bug. 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Maisie Bug's Disco Toilet. 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

0: Hello, this is professional DJ Martin Brown here, and you are listening to Noise. Box Radio is a... That should be Noise Box Radio, I think. Everyone knows a box can't make a noise, can it? Unless it's a music box, which can be very noisy. Anyway, whatever it is, you're listening to it. Hello?
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0: Ben Baker's back.
1: Yes, Ben Baker's back. Ben Baker's front. Ben Baker's whatever you want. Ben Baker versus Monday. Every week, 8 till 10 on Monday.

0: You know, I always think of Noisebox Radio as a homebrew station. 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

Saturday nights. What were they made for? Strictly with Claudia? I have the superior fringe and no capes with me, darling. What else is there on a Saturday night? A masked singer? I think not. You get the real deal with me, Maisie Bug. And I'd like to thank you all for coming here tonight and watching me and my little show. Maisie Bug's Disco Toilet. 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
1: What is it? What's his name gonna be?
0: Emily. Did you do your name in a crayon, hon? Well, I don't think words for parts of the body make really very good names, hon.
2: But he's got one of those. I looked.
0: I'm sure he does, but I don't think that Daddy wants to stand on the front porch at night yelling that out.
2: But that's what you call Uncle Richard.
0: Okay.

0: Hello, I'm a megalomaniacal supervillain intent on world domination. When I'm not choosing orange jumpsuits for my lackeys, stealing nuclear submarines, or ordering super lasers for my hollowed-out volcano base, I appease my wafer-thin conscience by patroning worthy causes. 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

In June last year, the Football Association announced their plans for the future of English football. The vision was to form a Premier League which would encompass all that's best about English football. Just over a year later, their idea is about to bear fruit. Lots to look forward to then for the first ever Premier League. And if it's anything like the climax to last season, well, we won't be disappointed.

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0: Well, that just proves how good it is then. 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

The rower Stephen Redgrave set out a short time ago on his attempt to win a third successive Olympic gold medal. Redgrave is partnered in Barcelona in the qualifying heats of the Coxless Pairs by Matthew Pinsett. The two oarsmen are the reigning world champions in the event.

When the blood-red moon peeps over the naked hills, when the nightshade blooms beside the rocky road to daylight's end, and the spirits re-inhabit their castaway bodies of yore.

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My cup overflows with a Viennese gin, and I signal for more, and a waiter arrives with a fox in a cardboard box. What is this, I cry? Well, they weep, but they never sleep. The Belgian police, they weep, but they never sleep, 'cause of the noise of the train.

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3: You know, I always think of Noise Box Radio as a home brew station. 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

There we go. From the very active and inspiring and punchy fizz music, we're going to just bring it down a tad with the background music. Hello, good evening and welcome. My name's Tracy Binney. This is Ready Player One. And you just heard Moonlight Canyon from Kirby and the Forgotten Land. Released back in March 2022. It's available on both versions of the Switch. And your composers there being Yuta Ogasawara, Hirokazu Ando, Jun Ishikawa, Yuki Shimoka, Yuki Kato, I'm not sure, Megumi Ohara and Shogo Sakai. That's a lot of people, but they did a grand job. I've listened to the whole soundtrack and it is absolutely wonderful, as are you, dear people. Thank you for tuning in and giving me a lovely warm welcome back. Indeed, it's been a wee while, hasn't it? Right, so where are we? Oh yeah, we're doing an hour of video music game. See, it started already. I'll put my teeth back in. I'm going to play another tune. I think that's for the best. How about something from Little Big Planet? Yeah.

0: 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Any time of the day. Well, not any time of the day, obviously. We've got school in the morning.
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Is it just me? Or did anyone else get a bit of a Final Countdown by Europe vibe from that track? Maybe just my mangled brain, I don't know. That was The Grand Cathedral, brackets, call it Corridor of Death, taken from Serious Sam, The Second Encounter. As you can imagine, the second track in the Serious Sam series. That's really hard to say. I had to really think about that. Released in February 2002, this FPS was developed by Crow Team, which is a Croatian video game dev company. I just love the name, Crow Team. Yeah. Very, very inclusive, very Croatian, I suppose. And it was good fun. The composer there, Damjan Mravinac, I hope I've said that right anyway. If not, blame Google Translate. Before that, of course, we had something from Little Big Planet, which is a wonderful game. It's been discontinued now, such a shame. But certainly when it came out in November 2008, it was a bit of a game changer. And we all love Sackboy, don't we? Let's face it, he's so cute. The composers involved in the soundtrack, and believe me, it's such a wonderful soundtrack all round. Composers were Kenneth Young, Matt Clark, and Daniel Pemberton. And yeah, it's so sad because games like Little Big Planet and also Project Spark, which was on the Xbox, no longer with us. You know, you could create your own world, and oh, it was just lovely. Oh well, you know, these things just, yeah, happen, and it's sad when it happens, but we can always keep those fond memories, am I right? Yeah, it's getting a bit maudlin here at Ready Player One. Can he have that? Right, okay, what shall we have next? We will have something from Phantom 2040, and this is the music from Chapter 2.

sounds like one of the tracks that was playing before Gorillaz took to the stage last week in Manchester. Anyway, that was Off the Hook by Colour Pulse, taken from the Splatoon 2 soundtrack, released in July 2017. This shoot 'em up is still going strong, although it's going a bit weird now because we have Splatoon 3, obviously, and now there's going to be a spin-off game, Splatoon Raiders, but it's really got the backs up of a lot of people because it's only going to be available on the Switch too. Yeah, Nintendo, I don't know how you're still in business sometimes, honestly. Can't say that's a really good idea, but okay, you do you, whatever. The composers there were Toru Minegishi, Ryo Nagamatsu, and Shiho Fuji. And yeah, it was out on the Switch. I think you can play it on the Switch too. I'm not 100% on that. But yeah. Yeah, I should ask the child because they still have their Switch and they'd be able to tell me. But I can't because they're out gallivanting. Anyway, before that, we had from Phantom 2040, the music from Chapter 2. I'm pretty sure I've played something from Phantom 2040 on the show before, but I couldn't see anything in my sort of previously played list. However, for those who maybe missed out or can't remember or whatever, it was released in October 1995 and it's a spin-off game from the French television series Phantom 2040. The composers, Burke Treisman, that's it, yeah, and Matt Scott. Came out on the SNES, it came out on the Mega Drive, and also the Game Gear. So if you're a fan of the Phantom, the comic book hero, you may well enjoy playing that. I don't know, I'm not massively into comic books, but I've looked at gameplay videos on YouTube and what have you. It does look like fun, I gotta say. Right, anyway, from comic books and Splatoon to Pokemon Blue and Red, to be more precise, here's something from Pallet Town.

very spoopy and atmospheric, that, isn't it? That was the Chozo Ruins music from Metroid Prime. Samus Aran, my beloved indeed. Metroid Prime came out on the GameCube, the Wii, and also subsequently the Switch. Initially released in November 2002. Samus has been around for a wee while. She's still going strong, and we love her for it. And the composers there were Kenji Yamamoto and Goichi Kiyuma, developed by Retro Studios and published by Nintendo themselves. Metroid Prime is the 1, 2, 3, 4, the fifth installment, the fifth main installment anyway, because there have been spin-offs in the Metroid franchise, and the first one to use the first Metroid game to be FPS and also to use 3D graphics. So there's something for your next pub quiz. Before that, we had Pallet Town from Pokemon Blue and Red. There's also the yellow version. I gotta mention the yellow version because otherwise I'll get around. The composer there, Junichi Masuda. We've played several of Junichi Masuda's tracks on this show. I am a fan. Yeah, I do it all myself, don't I? Yeah. Initially released on the Game Boy. So released in February 1996 with Pocket Monsters Red and Green, and then Blue came out in October of the same year. Pokemon Red and Blue hit the EU in October 99 and Yellow on the 16th of June 2000. Right, I need a break after all that, so I'm going to put a relatively long song on for you now, but it is a banger. Bit of context because, yeah, it's weird. I promised myself I was going to play all the Final Fantasies in order, and then I saw Final Fantasy 16 was on sale, went sod it, bought it on Steam, and I'm absolutely loving it. And this track's quite early on in the game, and it's not going to be too spoilery or anything, but this is the Phoenix theme, also known as Away.

Dear Tara, long time listener. 9 p.m. Thursday nights only on Noisebox Radio.

Ooh, that was rather bombastic, wasn't it? You just heard the opening from the game Unchained Blade, developed by Furyu and published by Exceed Games. But in Japan, Furyu distributed composed by Tsutomu Narita. Sorry, I'm getting a little bit distracted because the broadcasting under manager has arrived and, as usual, he wants some attention. Released in Japan and North America, if you were, you know, if you're in the EU, such as we are, yay, you're gubbed. released in July 2011 in Japan and North America, 2012 on the PSP and 2013 on the 3DS. Those two consoles being the only way you could play it. Tut, tut, tut. Come on now. It's a dungeon crawler RPG if you've never played it. Similar to titles such as Wizardry. There we go. Oh, I've never played anything from Wizardry. Oh. Anyway, I'm going off on a tangent. There's a ton of sort of mazes and labyrinths and whatnot that you need to work your way through. Obviously, killing the baddies. You can party up with up to four other players. You can also recruit monsters to come fight for you as well. And the more I was researching this track, the more I thought, I want to play this. I'm sure it's out there somewhere. Before that, we had from Final Fantasy 16, the Phoenix theme. Absolutely wonderful game. I'm really enjoying it. Need to play it some more, actually. I was playing it last week, and then I got distracted because Angus, funnily enough, and I need to get back into it. Released in June 2023. It's really nearly 3 years old. My goodness. Initially on the PS5. Subsequently, it came out on Steam in September the following year. And, we're 2026 now, yes. On the Xbox. In June 25. Oh, dearie me. I have got my glasses on, you know. Anyway, let's take it down a notch and enjoy some building music from The Sims. Building Mode 3, to be precise. Sounds a bit like a Ben Folds track, doesn't it?

Yeah. Ben Folds must have been involved in that somewhere. It's such a lovely tune. Taken from Sims 3, the composers, sadly not Ben Folds, Steve Jablonski and Peter Schlosser. The Sims is out on all the platforms. We know this game so well. First released, Sims 3 certainly, in June 2009. It's out on PC, it's out on Mac, Android, BlackBerry OS, Windows Phone, iPhone, PS3, the 360, the DS, the N-Gage. Remember the Nokia N-Gage? That was a good phone. The Wii, and also the Nintendo 3DS. I don't play Sims anymore. I tried the mobile one on my iPad just for something to do, lying in bed, and it's okay. It's not as annoying in many ways compared to the main stable, if you like, of Sims. But yeah, as I was saying in the Discord, 4-string bass guitars do have a lovely acrostic because the strings are EADG, which of course spell out EA Electronic Arts Destroys Games. Anyway. On that bombshell, it is pretty much time to say goodbye. It's absolutely flown by this, and I hope you've had as much fun listening to the show as I have presenting it. In the meantime, we're going to play out with an absolute classic taken from not just Diablo 1, but also Diablo 2. Thanks again for listening, everyone. Stay safe, and I'll see you.

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0: Hojo, it's me, Ron Mayle, from Tit Sparks. And did you know it's Sparks Timber on Noisebox Radio? And we're playing a track from every Sparks album, in order, at 1:30 every day this month. Champion.
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0: 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Assuming that's between 12 and 2 on a weekday with a fun pop quiz in the middle.
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0: era. 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
3: Praxis is the idea that you do something because you want to do it. 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
6: You've created a music.
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6: Changed Manchester.
1: Manchester became the punk city.
6: Changed England.
1: Manchester became the punk city.
6: Changed the world.
5: Do what you want to do.
7: Dirty.
5: Do what you want to do.
7: Controversial.
5: Do what you want to do.
7: Vulgar.
8: Strange things happen.
7: So it goes.
5: Do what you want to do.
7: Dirty.
5: Do what you want to do.
7: Controversial.
5: Do what you want to do.
7: Vulgar.
8: Strange things happen.
7: So it goes.
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10: German noise. Parliament funkadelic. The underpinning of Northern soul. And that was a Manchester record collection.
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0: The stars are aligned and our work is done. The ice cracks and his great slumber has come to an end. Behold the majesty of great Cthulhu. O mighty Lord, what would you have us do? Lord?
1: Oh, sorry. I was listening to David J. Griffiths' excellent show, The Bitter Sound Experience. 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

0: 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I can't put that on my chips, can I?
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1: 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But do take a chance on
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1: 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Thanks. 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

0: Hodo, it's me, Ron Mayle, from Tit Sparks. And did you know it's Sparks Timber on Noisebox Radio? And we're playing a track from every Sparks album, in order, at 1:30 every day this month. 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

0: earache. 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But they also play a lot of new music. And quite frankly, we need even more. 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

0: Dodo, it's me, Ron Mail, from Tit Sparks. And did you know it's Sparks Timber on Noisebox Radio? And we're playing a track from every Sparks album, in order, at 1:30 every day this month. 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

Hi, I'm Scrooge McDuck, currently in traction with a broken coccyx from having leapt onto a huge pile of coins. 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

What you do and what you don't. What you will and what you won't. 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

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Bait. 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I'll stop doing the tea puns now. Bait.

0: Time for a track from Noisebox Radio's album of the week. This week's album is This Mirror Weighs a Ton, the 8th album by New York rockers Interpol. 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
1: Bait. 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Bait. Forget about K-pop. Bait. How about T-pop? Bait. No? Have a bloody sod you then.

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0: My name is Barry Trousers, and my sole acting credit was playing Charles Smith in the short-lived 1983 TV series Mini Pops. Times are hard, with repeat fees, unsurprisingly, being a bit thin on the ground, so I now make a living being paid to be a human chair. For the last year, I've been extensively working with, well, under David on his radio show. That squeaking you may occasionally hear in the background of each show is my pleasure leggings. So, tune into Bandwidth on Wednesday nights at 10 p.m. But you'll have to excuse me now, as he's about to record a new show, so I have to be very quiet.
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As you see, we're the special friends. So let's get the network together. It's Noise Box tonight. It's a turn on. It's a party. Whether it's off the charts, Scaro or even Keir Hardie, just turn the Noise Box on. Drop a quid in the Patreon. Let's get the network together. Cause swearing is big and clever. You can listen in as you eat your food. You can even listen in the new on the Noise Box every single night. Get the whole of the Noise Box together tonight.

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1: Ben Baker's front. Ben Baker's whatever you want. Ben Baker versus Monday. Every week, 8 till 10 on Monday. 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
1: The drill by now, this is I Couldn't Speak Word of English, with me, Rhys Jones, talking in English, but playing Welsh language music. And off and on during the past few months, we've been travelling through the Welsh alphabet, picking bands and artists starting with each letter from A to... Okay, officially A to Y, because Z isn't one of the recognised letters in Welsh. But we're getting towards the end now. The U's, V's, the W's, no X's, but the Y's, and just maybe the Z's tonight? Let's see, because in the next hour, I'll be playing a band that spawned at least two,

much more well-known ones. We'll be delving into Welsh mythology. We'll be spanning at least five decades and umpteen genres, but to start, an absolute stormer from the late 80s with Braithwaite, which means dream, these are Ist. Hello.

0: with Rhiannon Williams on vocals. Those were Ist, which basically means hush, hish, that sort of thing, from 1989. They released one album set of 8 tracks, but the track I just played, Braithwaite, also made it to CD on the superb compilation Hey Mr. DJ, a selection of new tracks from emerging and established artists put together by Les Morrison, a studio owner, producer, engineer, who was later to become stage manager for the Super Furry Animals. And speaking of which, coming up after this promo is a band who fed into the Super Furries, named after a former Secretary General of the United Nations, but not this one.
1: Hello there, I'm Kofi Annan, former Secretary General of the United Nations. 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

with a little force fade in the middle to make the life of a radio presenter a little bit more difficult. Those were, well, okay, Utant, All and Sundry called them. But if you're being pernickety and look up the Wikipedia article about how to pronounce the former Secretary General's name, Ethant. Don't expect any research beyond this point. This is my research time finished. But Ethant, apparently, is how you pronounce the bloke's name. Band originally formed at the Welsh Language School Glantaf in Cardiff in about 1985. And they had a bewildering set of personnel changes over the years. It's frankly a bit difficult to keep up with. So that was very early. Let's just call them Utant. That's what everybody else did and does, with a song called Pasties. Yes, as in the pastry-coated foodstuff, with many references to where you could put your pasty. As I said, they were a school band. Yes, pasty up your bum. You really did hear those words being sung just now. A few years after this, they took on Hugh Bunford, later of the Super Furries, and Owen Powell, later of Catatonia, which is quite an impressive hit rate. Far less well-known, but equally excellent, we'll move on to the V's. These are Vates.

Do you like music? Yeah, yeah. Good music? Yeah, yeah. From all around the world in different times? Yeah, yeah. Have I got a show for you? It's a Small World, Mondays 10 p.m. UK time.

From the 2003 compilation Y Gwir yn Erbyn y Byd, Truth Against the World, some of the shouted during the major ceremonies at the Eisteddfod. Those were both the V's that we have tonight, Veits and Vanta. It's quite difficult to find out a lot about them because the trail goes cold after a while, but I can tell you that Veits were fronted by Dewi Prysor, an author and musician, and incorporated members of a ska band, Anweledig. And then Vanta, with a track called Paid or Don't, later went on to compete in the Song for Wales competition and came third in 2005. So there we are. Veits are notable for having released an album in 2007 called Ymosodiad Contiad y Môr Heibus o Di Hwnt i'r Curtains, which means the invasion of the rabid jellyfish from behind the curtains. And full marks to them for using the Welsh slang term for jellyfish, which literally translates as Count of the Sea. So there you are. Informative? Educational? Entertaining? No, mostly rude, I'm afraid.

it's a delight to be able to showcase the production work of Johnny R, who from Anglesey released records on his own Arbennig label. Excellent records, it translates as. Really the underground's underground. You know, if you think that the Welsh language music scene is an underground, then that was the underground within the Welsh language music scene, with his Radio Cymru sort of baiting tricks, decidedly uncommercial releases, including, by the way, a band called Picnic, featuring Hugh Stevens. Yes, that was Hugh Stevens' band. He released them. Worth listening to the lead track on the Picnic EP. Very much not worth listening to anything that follows, but you know, it's out there anyway. But he did score, Johnny R did score some relative turntable hits, I guess you call them, and that was the marvellous Ynys, means island, from Wow Factor in 1994. Wow Factor, by the way, not to be confused with the later talent show on S4C of the same name about 10 years later that launched the career of Duffy, amongst others. Anyway, next up, band called Wenflam, which means a flame. The track is called Creithiau Ddoe, The Scars of Yesterday, and you've probably guessed what they sound like.

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You are in the queue for the Bitter Sound Experience. 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

That's gorgeous, isn't it? That's Alice Williams, who's been, you know, fairly ubiquitous on the Welsh language scene for the best part of 15 years now, with a kind of folk and jazz almost infused style of pop, with Come Ado Wint, Catch Your Breath. She first came to UK attention, really, by going on The Voice in 2012, I think it was, after failing to do anything the previous year, went back to show what they knew, and eventually reached the quarterfinals, and is now a judge on the Welsh language version of The Voice, which is a thing. And before her, that was interesting, wasn't it? That was Wen Flam, which means a flame, from, I think, about 1988, with Creithiau Ddoe. Their logo looks all very kind of angular and kind of Megadeth-like sort of thing. But that was different to what you'd expect from their brand image. David J. Griffiths said Indian Goth, Gindi, maybe. Ben Baker says, not hearing a lot of metal, more Indian. I think that's very fair. Right, I promised you some mythology, didn't I? Well, this is a band called Siddhi, which has two Williams siblings in it. I'll tell you more about those in a bit, in a track called Matholwch, which means Matholwch. I'll need to explain that later, won't I?

That was rather wonderful, wasn't it? That's a track called Matholwch, named after the King of Ireland in a branch of Welsh mythology. And the band was Siddhi, who are brother and sister, Branwen and Osian Williams. It's a kind of a collaboration with Siobhan Owen from Australia. The idea there is that Matholwch, I won't go into the mythology in detail. Suffice to say that one of the highlights is that the Irish soldiers, I think, hide in potato bags in order to smuggle themselves in. Yeah, okay, potato bags, wooden horses. What's the difference, really? But Matholwch is a bit of a git, essentially. And that song had him apologising to his wife for everything that he'd done, basically. All right, talking about another family, this band is actually called Uncle Fester.

Yo, you want to listen to a station that's Riz, Fire, and 6-7? Well, let us know when you've done us. That sounds exhausting. Why not listen to Noisebox Radio instead? We've got old music and new music, so no need to pretend we're hip to the lingo jive.

I think it's fair to say that Mared Williams, but she knows Mared, has range. She's done stuff in the West End. She's won the Welsh Music Prize for her albums. She's done all sorts of things, but that was marvellous. That was Pe Bawn i'r Rhydd, If I Was Free. Right, from the W's to the Y's. Let's go to Sunday School. These are Ysgol Sul.

The multi-award-winning Ysgol Sul means Sunday School with Promenade and Promenade. I want to get these two records in before the end of the show, so I'm not going to say much other than these are Yucatan.

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I'm your host, David J. Griffiths. Thanks very much to Reese and his always wonderful, wonderful show, I Couldn't Speak a Word of English, the best place to hear proper Welsh music, a full stop, or if you're from a third world country, period. We open the show with, Spirit Walker by The Cult. I'm sure you've heard of them. We're going to move forward with a little bit of Dirty Leeds now. This is The Rose of Avalanche with Goddess.

can hear them talking about you, about the life you live and the crime. Yeah, the crime and the passion that you get, that you get from all around this world, and they hit you for that.

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But you go out at night, and you mix with your friends. And you wake up next day with some strangers. Man, the shot I got is all love. You're his best friend, an angel my name, a demon my night.

Nice stuff there. That was The Rose of Avalanche with Goddess from their 1985 debut album. Now, I'm not entirely sure if it's just called The Rose of Avalanche or if it's called The First Avalanche. There appear to be like double copies on Discogs. Yes, where I spend most of my money. It seems to be the same track listing, so maybe it's just some weird marketing thing. Anyway, yeah, there you go. Leeds Legends there, a band with one foot in the rock and roll camp. I spelt that rock and rule on my notes here. Dear, oh dear. And yeah, the other foot in the goth camp, which often makes for a most excellent listen, like it did just then. Nice one. Right, what we got next? We've got, some more ear joy from Leeds. This is Death Trippers.

So I played this band not so long ago, but I'm so taken with them that I'm playing them again. Hey, it's good to be king. That was from Leeds, Death Trippers with a fine song called Salvation. That's from their 2022 album Passion and Fire. And you can, and you should, go to their Bandcamp and give them some money in return for some excellent music. deathtrippers.bandcamp.com. Yeah, joy from Leeds indeed. They call themselves mostly a three-piece. Mostly genre shifting, but always lifting. Well, I'm not going to argue with that. Right, what we got next? Yeah, this is another band that I've gotten into recently, and I don't really know a great deal about them other than the music is très good. This is Elastic Skies with a song called Torn Apart.

Well, that was really good, that, wasn't it? That was Elastic Skies with Torn Apart from their 2025 EP 2, as in Roman numerals. Yeah, some fine Vienna-based darkwave synth pop there. I believe it's only two of them, which is, a rather wonderful noise to make. Rather like this next lot. Right, so I went to see my mate's band in Kingston upon Thames last week, called The Lost Cadres, and that excellent, well, they had a couple of excellent support bands, but this band really really kind of grabbed me by the boo-boo, as they said in Cheech and Chong, Bill Mira. And this is a song called Imitator. Excuse me while I cough politely directly into the microphone there. Yeah, they give me real sort of early Joy Division, kind of Warsaw era vibes. And I should shut up and let you listen to it, really, shouldn't I?

it in a tater. Can't you see through my eyes? Buy yourself a lens, recreate what's mine. 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Too busy back watching, it's watching you bet. Imitator!

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I'll give you their Bandcamp now, B-U-L-L-M. Shall I start that again? I put my false teeth back in. I was getting all anxious there, weren't I? 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Fantastic stuff. And if you get a chance to see them live, well, like this new, fresh and raw anting, I strongly suggest you do. It's rather brilliant stuff, to be honest. Right, what have we got next? Oh, yeah, this is, yeah, this one's going to take us up to the break. This is Have a Nice Life, Waiting for Black Metal Records to Come in the Mail.

0: 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Homework doom. Pilchards, curling lettuce, songs of praise. All not doing it for you. 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

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And yeah, welcome back to the Bitter Sound Experience live on Noisebox Radio, unless you're listening on Mixcloud and then a lot of the errors that you heard earlier. Well, you wouldn't have heard them. Right, that was, as if it could be anyone else, that was the 13th floor elevators with reverberation. From their, what was it, 1966 album, The Psychedelic Sounds of the 13th Floor Elevators. Yeah, the old psyche rock legends there, with the troubled genius Rocky Erickson there on Words and Voice. And Tommy Hall, I think, was on the electric jug. And those spangly guitars, courtesy of Stacey Sutherland. Right, this next lot is... they've been going for ages. And again, they've only just crossed my radar not so long ago. So, have a listen. This is Smashing Orange, All Girls Are Mine.

Oh, we like that. We do like that indeed. Right. That was... So I'm getting distracted by all sorts of messages at the moment, and I'm not very good at multitasking, as people who have heard the show more than once will attest to. Just having a little tweak of the volume level there, because apparently my voice was a little bit too low. Normally people would be quite happy for that, but there you go. Let's see if I can sort it out for you. Right, what have we got there? Yeah, that was Smashing Orange with All Girls Are Mine from their 1992 album, The Glass Bead Game. Oh, that sounds a bit pervy, doesn't it? Yeah, a relatively new discovery for me. Heard about them ages and ages ago, but I kind of ignored them because I thought, that name's a bit similar to Smashing Pumpkins and stuff. But yeah, some fine US shoegaze, although they call themselves dream pop, and I really hate that term. I don't know why. I can't justify my dislike of that term, but there you go. But yeah, they brought out three albums and then split, which was quite sad because listening to that, it was rather brilliant. A band that hasn't split, as in they're still going, it's A Certain Ratio. And it's one of my favourite ones of theirs. It's an album that gets ignored quite a lot because a lot of the Factory Records purists, they tend to stick to their first four albums between like 1980 and 82. But this one, I think it was their fifth, and it was released in 1986. The album was called Force, and this song is called And Then She Smiles.

A Certain Ratio, and Then She Smiles. Yeah, it's my favourite song off that album. 1986's Force. Great stuff. Really good cover as well. I don't know if it was done by the regular Factory Records guy, Peter Saville, though. I should have checked on Discogs, the home of all sorts of stuff on record. God, the money I spent on that place last week. So I'm just turning around to have a look at the stack of vinyl behind me. And I'm going to have to record that to the computer as well so I can play it for you lovely people on this lovely, lovely show. Oh, first world problems, OA. Right, what have we got next? It's a little bit random this evening, just for a change. Barry, if you're listening, mate, I'm going to be playing the Associates in about half hour, so keep it hard. What have we got next? This lot from New Zealand. Yeah, Bell to Space.

from their 1998 album Solar 3. That was Bell to Space with Two Stars. Yeah, some lovely, lovely noise rock there from New Zealand. Much loved and worshipped by the Shoegaze Brigade back here in good old England. I think I was having a look at some of their details. They used to be called Nesh Bell to Space. Not quite sure what that stood for. And prior to that, they were called the Gordons. I don't know if that's got anything to do with gin or not. But either way, yeah, good stuff. Right, this next one is, this next one's a bit of an interesting one. I do like to play the old deep cut. I said cut from time to time. And this is from a Mission bootleg. You know, the old classic Leeds goth band, The Mission, as in them lot that split from the Sisters of Mercy. Yeah, there's a bootleg I got quite some time ago, but I wanted to get around to tidying it up because it sounded a little bit messy. So I put it through all my gizmos and toys here in the studio. It was released in 86. It's called The Last Rehearsal. And this track is called Blood from Stone. And it kind of developed when they recorded their official debut album, God's Own Medicine. It was then released with different lyrics and stuff as Love Me to Death. So, yeah, there you go. Nice little story for you. And I'm going to shut up and just play the song.

The Mission and Blood from Stone from their 1986 bootleg, The Last Rehearsal. Yeah, the song that went on to become Love Me to Death on God's Own Medicine. Yeah, just in a little bit more research whilst that was playing for you lovely people. Recorded in January 1986. So yeah, very early days at Slaughterhouse Studios in East Yorkshire. There you go. Captured live in the studio. Yeah, studio with no overdubs or fixes, apparently. There you go, great stuff. Now, speaking of The Mission and that band from whence they came, the Sisters of Mercy, I've also got another bootleg for you. This one is the Sisters of Mercy in their sort of like classic lineup, i.e. the one just before they split. And they're playing a song that would actually become a Mission song. Yeah, it's Garden of Delight. And it's really interesting to listen to this song, which is a very good song by The Mission, but with old Von Andrew Eldritch himself doing the singing, he said with air quotes. We'll have a listen to it, shall we?

0: 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It's not John Peel. In fact, he's a very naughty boy.
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4: 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Come on, Paul. Oh, there's no need to get hysterical. Come on. No need for that. Come on, have a nice sit down. Come on, have a cup of tea. Goodness sake.
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Hello and welcome back to the Bitter Sound Experience live on Noisebox Radio. Do you know what, right? I never realised, I never quite made the connection until literally just when I was, I'm saying it like I'm part of the youth. Literally, I literally died. No, literally during that song, it's like a bright light shone above me, showing up my bald spot. No, and it, basically that song, The Affectionate Punch by the wonderful The Associates, a song really does sound like it could be lifted off of Bowie's Aladdin Sane, doesn't it? Absolutely fantastic. Love it to bits. Yeah, the title track from their 1980 album, The Affectionate Punch. It's kind of when they were sort of like younger, a little less polished, and all the better for it, so say all of us. Yeah, what was I saying? Yeah, welcome back to the Bitter Sound Experience again. If you want to check out some of the wonderful other shows I've been playing these adverts for, like these little jingles and stuff, then go to noiseboxradio.com/schedule. That's schedule, not schedule. We're not fucking heathens here. Actually, that's a lie, we are. Yeah, and go check out some of the wonderful, wonderful, wonderful shows like Bandwidth, which is going to be on after this at 10 o'clock. Right, what are we going to have next? I think, yes, we're going to have this. And I know there's going to be a couple of people in the chat that will really like this. From the 1987 album, Greatest Story Ever Told, it's Balaam and the Angel, Burn Me Down.

Good stuff, though, wasn't it? Marquee Moon with Beyond the Pale from their 1985 album called Beyond the Pale. Some fine goth post-punk there from Berlin. Now, so you might have guessed that the band's name actually goes back to the title of the classic debut album by New York band Television, and also a line from a song by The Damned. I can't remember which one, which is really annoying, but hey-ho. Sadly, the band disbanded in 97, but that was really good stuff. You can find some of their stuff at Discogs, that massive hole in my wallet. Lovely place. I love it and I hate it. Right, now, this next lot, I literally know nothing about this lot. I stumbled over them, as I do with quite a lot of stuff at the moment. By following some people on TikTok, it's not just about the cat videos and baiting right-wing idiots. You get people putting some good music up there as well. This band only recorded one 7-inch single back in 1981, some London-based post-punk. It's a band called Martian Dance, and this song is called The Situation. Oh, crackle, like it.

what a shame it was that there was only one 7-inch single by that lot. Martian Dance, exuding some early Adam Ant vibes. According to the lovely Coffee Monster in the chat, that's noiseboxradio.com/discord. Yeah, brilliant stuff that. Martian Dance, The Situation. Well worth shelling out some money for. Or just listening to this on repeat when it gets up to Mixcloud tomorrow. Or if you're living in the future, today. Right, what we got next? Oh, yeah, this is for you trendies out there. Have a bit of Atari Teenage Riot with Slayer.

Well, that was a bit chaotic, wasn't it, dear listener? Atari Teenage Riots with Slayer, apparently. No Remorse, which I'm not entirely sure where this song came from originally, but I know it appears on the 1997 Spawn soundtrack album. This band was another lot that were like darlings of the UK music press back in the day, wasn't it? I think they're from Berlin as well, aren't they? I'm not sure. Anywho, we need a bit of balance, so we're going to balance that out with a bit of Manchester's finest, The Fall. All roads to mine.

So Andy Taylor in the chat saying that this is from their best album, and to which my response is, well, it's definitely well up there. The Fall with Bombast from 1985's excellent album, This Nation's Saving Grace. Right, taking us up to what's going to be the last set of breaks, lovely jingles for the wonderful shows on this station. A band from Stanwell back in 1987, find a bit of post-punk for you here, In the Wild with Fear of Life.

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0: Do you like music? 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Yeah, yeah. From all around the world in different times? Yeah, yeah. Have I got a show for you? 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
1: 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We've got the wonderful David J. Corton with Bandwidth. But that band, Matthias Eklund, I might pronounce that not entirely correctly, with the song called Print This from 2024's Freak Guitar album. In fact, it's Freak Guitar - The Road Less Travelled. It's a Swedish guitarist, singer, songwriter. He writes the theme tunes, plays the theme tunes, sings the theme tunes. And also he's a freak man front, well, he probably is a freak man listening to that. He's the front man for the hard rock band Freak Kitchen. So yeah, go to freakguitar.com to check out more of that wonderful nonsense. Love it. Speaking of things I love, this guy, he's just lovely. He's releasing a new album in October, I believe. The album's called October by Name, and it's by the wonderful Kavastrabi, and the song is called My Shameful Namesake.

wonderful, just absolutely wonderful. Yeah, from his soon-to-be-released album, October by Name. Yeah, October the 2nd, I think, it's actually coming out. That was My Shameful Namesake by Cavastrabi, the psychedelic polymath himself. And he's an absolutely lovely bloke as well. He does so much. He's fronting Cardiacs, Gong now, and, you know, Knife World, Utopia Strong. Great stuff. You really could do a deep dive into that man's work. It's all groovy stuff, man. Right. Oh, God, my voice is getting a bit croaky. I'm going to have some more of my Manuka honey and tea, because that's how rock and roll I am. What have we got next? This lot from Brighton. I'm not sure. I can't remember. Someone can check. Tony, help us out here. This is Bird Eats Baby, Enemies Like Me.

Oh, wonderful stuff. Wonderful stuff there indeed. That was Bird Eats Baby with Enemies Like Me. And yes, I was right. They are from Brighton. That's from their 2010 album, Bigger Teeth. That version that you heard, it was on that album. It was also, I think, the original that was played on the Tom Robinson's, the old BBC Introducing Mix tape programme, which was rather good. And they re-recorded it 4 years later for their album, The Bullets Within. I've not got that version. I'm going to have to buy that and compare, aren't I? Because that's the kind of person I am. Right, moving over to Lithuania now. Oh, we've only got 3 songs left, this being one of them. It's Pin Drops and Lines.

Wonderful stuff there. From Vilnius, Lithuania, 2017. That was a track called Lines by Pin Drops. Yeah, a nice mix of post-punk moodiness with a little bit of a shoegaze mantra going on there, eh? Love it indeed. Pindrops.bandcamp.com. Go forth and spend your money, people. Right, we've got time for two. Yeah, we'll have two more. This penultimate one, Ladies and Genitals, is by Attic Frost, and it's called Fields of Dust.

Oh, brilliant stuff there. That's Static Frost and Fields of Dust. That's from their 2022 album, A New Kind of Hopelessness. They're based out of Bremen, Germany, atticfrost.bandcamp.com. And if you go there, there's a lovely little message from the band saying, a pleasant way to feel bad. And you know what? They're not half wrong. Brilliant stuff there. Right. That's pretty much it, dear listener. This has been the Bitter Sound Experience, and you have been listening to it live and exclusive on Noisebox Radio. 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I've been David J. Griffiths. You've all been legends. Again, I'm going to play out with a major influence on Nirvana. This is Melvins with Youth of America. Night-night.

0: hark, who's that at the door? It is Ronan Keating again. And can that possibly be Nicky Byrne rapping at the window? And wait, I recognise the sound of Jason Orange at the letterbox. Yes, you're listening to Boys Knox Radio. Sorry.
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4: Welcome to the third of four special shows this June, in which we'll be concentrating on the more tawdry type of tune, namely the world of pornography. In this week's show, we'll look at the ever-fascinating crossover between the worlds of porn and library music, in which a great many production artists found their work linked to porn, whether they liked it or not. There'll be less gabbing from me tonight, so let the tunes speak for themselves, but we're kicking off with Roland Kovac and his track King Size, which found itself in 1981 porn detective thriller Amanda by Night.

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1: 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We followed King Size with John Cameron's Half Forgotten Daydreams. Essex-born Cameron was a stalwart of cinema and TV theme music, probably best known for his instrumental version of Zeppelin's Whole Lotta Love that was used at the top of the Pops theme. That was followed by familiar library visitor Keith Mansfield with Love Deluxe. Next to Silhouette by Clark Galt, used in many other places, 1984's Lust in the Fast Lane, starring Tracy Lords.

We followed Silhouette with You've Got What It Takes by Alan Parker and Madeline Bell. A tune from 1976 ended up being used in over 100 porn movies, a fact which Alan Parker loved. Alan Parker on his own followed that with Soul Slap, and then the Commodores with Machine Gun, to be found in Boogie Nights, the 1997 Goodfellas of Porn. Next was Sid Dale and his orchestra with a recording from Amphonic Music Sounds 80, Crosstalk, from 1979's Three Ripening Cherries.

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1: From cherries to other fruit now with David Gold and Gordon Rees. Forbidden Fruit from 1975's The Image, also known as The Punishment of Anne and The Mistress and the Slave.

two Italian tracks there. First, Stelvio Cipriana with Private Lessons from the Cam Music Library, followed by Taxi Girl from the Pulsar label, who are Silvio Cimenti and Enrico Pieranunzi. Next, we're back with British Library stalwarts Alan Hawkshaw and Brian Bennett with a track from 1975's Black Lolita.

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2: The track we just heard was Cool Sweat by Andrew Jackson, better known as the accompanying music for See You Next Wednesday, the spoof Soho porn movie that featured in An American Werewolf in London and other John Landis works. 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
3: 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Oh, wait.

Following Icebreaker, we had John Cameron with Johnny B. Bad and Joe Griffiths with a catchy whippersnapper strut, but we're coming to the close with a rarity. Ulterior Motives was recorded by Christer and Philip Booth for the 1986 porno Angels of Passion, but recordings were subsequently lost. Demand for it was so high they re-recorded it, but in 2024 they found a new lead, and on April 2026 they announced the original studio master had been found, and it's now included in the scene in the recently released Backrooms. This is Christopher and Philip Booth with Ulterior Motives.

and that's it for another week. Do join me next week for the last in this series, in which we'll be again delving into the darker side of music. We'll be closing today with a track from Niko Fedenko with his excellent Porno Holocaust soundtrack from 2012. This is the catchily titled Sequence 17, and good night.

0: Hello, I'm the disgraced pop star Morrissey from the Actors, and I'm here to say, don't listen to Noise Box Radio, because it's far too much fun and entertainment. I swear I can smell sausages from somewhere.
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0: Hello, this is Martin Brown here, a former presenter on Radio Active and Anglia TV's I Can't Find It, which I never managed to do because I couldn't find it. So, anyway, I'm here to say you're listening to radio. Well, of course they are. I mean, how else would they hear me? Anyway, so just do nothing, I suppose, and keep listening to Noisebox Radio. They are listening to the radio. Bang the mic, sorry.
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1: 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Welcome to Brown Colin. And we start today's show with latest news of our appeal. Isn't that right, John?
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1: Fabulous, John. 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
1: Thanks, John. Now over to Valerie, who's going to show us a lovely pair of antique knockers.
2: 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She's only 37.
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0: victim swings broken in his cage. 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Round and round the magic ring, soft figures fastly rush. 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White hens, fatter lapwings, wing and lion's gall.
1: And belladonna to make your eyes
0: like a beast's. To anoint the body and make it shine.
1: To drink and make thyself divine.
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0: Oh, I am.
1: I don't remember too good, but I think John Wayne was in it.
0: Oh, yeah.
1: I don't remember too good, but I think John Wayne was in it.
0: Oh, no.
1: I don't remember too good.

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0: era. 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

this is it, we're the special friends. So let's get the network together. It's Noise Box tonight. It's a turn on. It's a party. Whether it's off the charts, Scaro or even Keir Hardie, just turn the Noise Box on. Drop a quid in the Patreon. 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